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2: 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Can you name the celebrity? And then we'll do good news at 55 after with Tell Me Something Good. See you on Wednesday's Bobby Bones Show. That's

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0: 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I don't know now.
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1: Yeah. Matter of fact, Morgan Wallen, one of the most requested artists of the night. That Nella Langley's Be Her. Got those all coming.

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1: 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I will play you a celebrity meltdown. Can you name the celebrity? And then we'll do good news at 55 after with Tell Me Something Good. See you on Wednesday.

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1: All right. Very romantic, very sweet. What this elderly couple did. Tay said, told me to use the word elderly. What are their ages?
2: They're both 81.
1: Okay, that qualifies. I thought you'd be like, they're 52.
2: No.
1: That's fine. That story coming up in a few minutes here.
2: Hey,

tomorrow morning at 7:30, a crazy celebrity game. I will play you a celebrity meltdown. Can you name the celebrity? And then we'll do good news at 55 after with Tell Me Something Good. 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
1: This couple in their 80s renewing their vows. Oh.
2: Yeah, they're celebrating 60 years of marriage.
1: So sweet, holy so cow. Romantic. Where did they do it?
2: They are renewing their vows at Taco Bell. It's cute, though. They've been going to Taco Bell for the last 12 years almost every single day to get, like, lunch or a little something. And Mickey, who is the groom, he noted in their vows, he said, "Our love has been strong enough to survive every twist and not just cinnamon." Oh,
1: your love is just as strong as your stomach.

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1: 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I threw a

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Hey, it's Bob Gump. Tomorrow morning at 7:30, a crazy celebrity game. I will play you a celebrity meltdown. Can you name the celebrity? And then we'll do good news at 55 after with Tell Me Something Good. See you on Wednesday's Bobby Bones.

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1: And she's about to dive in. Tay found some massive stories happening in Music City with your favorite artist. 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
7: Well, happy Wednesday, everybody. Halfway through the work week, it's After Midnight. I'm your host, Granger Smith, bringing you show number 1629 right now. Whole bunch of good country music on the way. A good news story I'm going to read for you. 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

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I think I know how to get your Wednesday started off on the right foot, and that is with some good news. If you hang on two songs, I'll share some with you.

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0: 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Stick around. Ann Hudson is coming up with the latest buzz from Nashville. And give us a tease of what you got coming up.
1: Well, Granger, this is exciting. Zach Top dropped a little surprise information. I got it for you coming up in your Nashville news next.

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1: We're more than just a country radio show. We're a late night family. And Granger Smith is the voice that keeps the night going strong. Thanks for riding with us here on After Midnight with Granger Smith.

0: 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So what is a sound? As soon as you hear it, you're taken straight back to summertime. It's no denying that this sound says summer. 866-607-8383.
1: I knew I'd see her around. I'd be at some party. She'd show up and I'd be walking out. Or across some parking lot, hiding behind her sister. I'd look up. She'd be at the red light beside me in that white Maxima with the sticker on the back. I'd act.

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1: 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I'm out here Ubering to 3, 4 in the morning. 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
7: Hey, thank y'all for starting your Wednesday here with me on After Midnight. I'm Granger Smith, your host, and I've got some things written down here that went down on this day in history I want to talk about coming up. Plus some Nashville news with Ann Hudson. She's coming in here to tell you about your favorite stars in Nashville and what they're up to and all the stories they got going on. Hang tight for all of this here early on a Wednesday. I'm glad you're with me.

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1: 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We're a late night family. And Granger Smith is the voice that keeps the night going strong. Thanks for riding with us here on After Midnight with Granger Smith.

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0: 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Ann Hudson is about to jump on and share some Nashville news with us. Ann, what do you have lined up?
1: Ooh, well, Granger, you know the CMA Fest is going to air tomorrow night, right? Gretchen Wilson will make an appearance, and she made a big fun announcement. I got that story coming up in your Nashville news next.
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1: All right, hey, don't forget, CMA Fest is going to air tomorrow night on ABC and then Hulu the next day. One of the people that will be performing, Gretchen Wilson. You'll get to see her collab and duet with none other than Ella Langley. She also made a very exciting announcement that her album from 2004, Here for the Party, is going to make over. It's going to include some of the biggest names in country music. She'll be doing the re-recording with some of her friends like Travis Tritt, Ashley McBride, Miranda Lambert, and even Ella Langley. No word on when the album will be available, but of course we'll keep you updated. Well, you remember last week

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1: I'm Earl Dibbles Jr. I'm a country boy. I'm an honest boy, too, and crime don't pay. I got a story to prove it. So police had a suspect in a 36-year-old murder case, but needed to get a DNA sample to prove it was him. Detectives had the answer to that problem. They printed a flyer for a free meal at a restaurant and left it on the suspect's vehicle, Mississippi. They waited until he got that old flyer and enjoyed his free meal.

0: 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All right, I'm going to take a phone call right here. 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
1: Hey, my first crush in school, I was probably 12 years old. It was Kurt Russell. All the

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7: 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Welcome to After Midnight with me, your host, Granger Smith. I've got some good news. 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

107.3 WRWD. I think I know how to get your Wednesday started off on the right foot, and that is with some good news. If you hang on two songs, I'll share some with you.

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1: Hey, Granger, this is Daniel Underwood. I live in Tifton, Georgia. I work at Lowe's every morning on the way to work. I listen to your show. Thanks for being there. Bye.
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Hey, thank you guys so much for sharing your Wednesday here with me on After Midnight. Before you take off and get your day started, let me remind you, God is great and He is worthy of our praise. I'm Granger Smith, coming to y'all from the Yee Yee Farm in Central Texas. If you're just now getting your day started and you still want to hang out some more, you know you can. 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We're going to continue these same conversations over there. The link to Yee Yee Radio is in the bio of our Instagram at After Midnight Granger Smith.

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7: 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Welcome, y'all. I'm Granger Smith, your host. I've got some things I want to talk about that went down on this day in history coming up. Plus some Nashville news with Ann Hudson. She's going to talk to you about your favorite stars out there in Nashville and what they got going on. Hang tight for all of this on this final hour. We are After Midnight.

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1: 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Hang with us till sunrise here on After Midnight with Granger Smith.

107.3 WRWD. I love that you've got us turned up here early Wednesday morning. Thank you for doing what you do, and thanks for letting me be a part of it here on After Midnight with you.

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1: Hey, Granger Smith, old buddy, how you doing this morning? You got the Midnight Rider here hauling that Tyson beat. Hey, keep your good work up, man. I listen to you every night. Only thing to keep me awake. Keep the good work up there, man. 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
1: And Hudson is about to jump on and share some Nashville news with us. And what do you have lined up?
2: 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Gretchen Wilson will make an appearance, and she made a big fun announcement. I got that story coming up in your Nashville news next. Mm-hmm.

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I'm Beth Christie. Let me know throughout the day today if there's a song or an artist that you want to hear. We got the Talkback mic. 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

0: 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With schools in their final days, you know as well as I do, you're going to have kids at home. And while there are some camps, there's going to be some days. So a recent Threads post shared the best way to make a memorable but doable summer with kids. And that's according to a dad of seven. He says the best summer memories don't come from elaborate plans, but repeatable anchors or simple activities, easy adventures, and things that build anticipation. He calls it the summer memory map. And here's how that works. Every week, one tiny ritual, small enough to survive a tired week, like maybe Friday pancakes, Saturday donuts in pajamas, something like that. One monthly Fandango, which is a slightly bigger activity, so it gives the kids something to look forward to. One choice that the kids make. One no phone memory moment. Digital screens, not the main character. So basically, don't worry about a perfect summer, right, with your kids. Give them a few fun things to look forward to, and everybody will be happy. And it just might be that simple.
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0: 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Tim McGraw is coming to Bethel Woods Thursday, July 9th. 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

Coming up this afternoon, we have another chance for you to win part of the 250K USA giveaway. 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

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It's Heart Like a Truck. I never

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Your lipstick stained every coffee cup that I got in this house. 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

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Hey, it's Bobby Bones. 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
1: I'm Casper. Thank you for listening. And a new survey asked people if they would date someone who had an obnoxious amount of bumper stickers on their car, which I'm sure you see those everywhere. I see them all the time. So let's say you're single and hypothetically you're thinking about dating this person. Would you date them if they had this many bumper stickers, like an obnoxious amount of them on their car? Amber, would you or what?
2: 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If they're like a Subaru guy with like national park stickers, hell yeah. But if they're like weird bumper stickers about, I don't even know what, political views or something out of line, no.
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New stuff called Hands Up. 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

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And one thing about country music, there are so many powerful songs, and this is one of those powerful songs. If you never listened to the lyrics of this one, do yourself a favor and check it out. Megan Maroney says she wrote this one for her 2-year-old niece, hoping to shield her from a lot of the things she went through growing up. It's Megan with Beautiful Things.

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Hey, it's Bobby Bones. 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
1: No, it ain't, because we partying big time in Austin, Texas. True. Wayne D, she's Tay. This is the iHeart Country Festival presented by Capital One. The lineup is so big tonight. Now, let me straight up say this. We're going to dive into why you can't miss this. But first, let me say up front, Disney Plus and Hulu are going to hand deliver one of the biggest country music experiences of the year to your living room, starting at 7 p.m. Central.
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1: 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The lineup is unreal. 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
2: Oh, my gosh. A big bang.
1: Yeah. And you keep going. Luke Bryan's on the show. Kane Brown, Riley Green, Shaboozy.
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1: 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We are redneck women tonight. Chase Matthew, George Burge, and more, man. The party is huge. 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

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It's called Hands Up. 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

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Hey, it's Bobby Bones. 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
2: Wow, okay. So last night there was a pretty cool moment that happened in Nashville. So Taylor Swift accompanied Travis Kelce to the annual Tight End University event. Well, the event closed with the Tight Ends and Friends concert. And if you have a concert and you have Taylor Swift, there's a chance she might take the stage. Well, that she did. Yeah, the event included performances by country stars Dan Shea, Lainey Wilson, and Chase Rice. And then Taylor took the stage to close out the show, ending with a performance of Love Story, where she actually brought Lainey Wilson back out to join her. The clips are going viral everywhere on social media, so you can check it out there. All right, next, we are so excited for our girl, Carly Pierce. She announced her upcoming fifth album called Honest Woman. Along with the announcement, she released a new track called She Don't. The album features appearances by Molly Tuttle, Riley Green, and many, many more. The album drops August 28th, and it'll feature 16 new songs. All right, and last, Miranda Lambert is coming in hot with more new music from her upcoming album, following in the heels of Crisco, the first track from the project. Miranda Lambert teased a second track. It's called Till the Going's Gone. She teased it on her social media just yesterday alongside a brief little snippet of the song. She even wrote, "Gotta keep grooving till the going's gone, 626, indicating that the track will be available everywhere this Friday. Still no title for the album or release date, though. That's your iHeartCountry Roundup with Tay.
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